0: Hey, what's going on? It's your best bud, Steph, kicking it here with you. And tonight I thought it would be fun to talk about trichomes. And you may have heard this word before in the cannabis world. You may be like, what the heck is that? So, and you may have seen it and not even known what it was. But you know that little frosty, almost crystal-like coating that you'll see on, you know, really good cannabis flower? So those tiny little things, they look like sparkles. They look like magic because they basically are, okay? They're actually where a lot of the good stuff is happening. The trichomes are this little tiny resin-producing structures on the cannabis plant that are responsible for producing and storing a lot of the plant's cannabinoids and those terpenes that we talk about, including THC as one of those cannabinoids. But they're also part of the plant's natural defense system as well. That like sticky aromatic resin helps protect it from things like insects, environmental stressors. And growers actually, you know, they'll look at the trichomes to help figure out when the plant's ready to harvest. And as they mature, they change from an appearance, you know, they'll go from clear to cloudy and eventually this amber color. So if your flowers looks like it's been rolled around in basically a bunch of tiny, like, crystal-y sparkles, like it's just looking magical, well, we love that.
1: The most talked about music festival on the planet is coming back. The most talked about music festival on the planet is coming back to Las Vegas.
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It's Chili Peppers on 94HJY, your home of rock and roll. And apparently, flying cars are becoming an actual thing now. More details on that after a double shot of Skinner.

0: Okay, so apparently flying cars are becoming an actual thing now because Florida is getting ready to start testing air taxis by the end of this year. So they're called eVTOLs. I'm not sure, but an electric vertical takeoff and landing aircraft. So they don't need like a traditional runway. The idea is that they could eventually work almost like an Uber in the sky, including like potentially getting people between Tampa and Orlando without having to deal with the nightmare that is the I-4. Could you imagine if we had those around here? Trying to get over the Washington Bridge would be fabulous. That would make our lives so much easier. But before, you know, we're all casually hailing flying Ubers, there's obviously like they still have a lot to figure out when it comes to testing and safety infrastructures, regulations. So, but hopefully they can get it figured out. And like, I mean, flying cars, that's wild to think that we're going to see that. But how helpful would that be?
1: Snakes, zombies, public speaking. The list of fears is endless.
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Paul and I will be there to party right along with us. 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

Metallica on 94HJY, your home of rock and roll. And coming up in just a few, I have our lunar update for tonight. What awesome energy is she sending our way? I will tell you.

0: All right, it is time for our lunar update tonight. So we are at the very end of this lunar cycle. There's just a tiny little sliver of a waning crescent in the sky because we're getting ready for tomorrow's new moon. But the moon is in Leo tonight. So, metaphysically with the waning crescent, we're wrapping things up. We're getting some rest before we get into our new lunar cycle. And with Leo involved here, think about what you might want to let go of when it comes to, you know, confidence, creativity. Maybe you're worrying too much about, you know, something like how other people see you. You know, this isn't, you know, it's not the moment to force this huge new beginning. It's more about clearing out the old stuff, getting rid of whatever we don't need and whatever's no longer serving us. And because we don't want to bring that forth into this new lunar cycle. So basically tonight we're doing a little cosmic housekeeping, you know, get rid of all whatever we're not going to bring forth with us. It's a good cleansing feeling. I love it.
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0: Hey, what's going on? It's your best bud, Steph, kicking it with you in for Kevin. And we talk about a lot of different cannabinoids, but let's get back to the two basics that most people have heard of, THC and CBD. A lot of people think they'll use them interchangeably sometimes, but while they are both naturally occurring cannabinoids found in cannabis, they interact with your body differently because everyone has their own endocannabinoid system in it with receptors, and that's what the THC and the CBD they respond to. So the THC is the one primarily responsible for that intoxicating effect of cannabis, the words that, you know, that get you, like the quote unquote high feeling that people will experience. CBD, on the other hand, is not intoxicating in the same way. Even though THC and CBD have different effects on their own, it's not necessarily about picking one over the other because the entourage effect comes into play. And the idea is that THC and CBD, you know, they kind of work together along with the other terpenes, the other compounds of the plant, and they help influence the overall experience when you are consuming. And researchers are still, you know, learning new things every day, but it's really cool. And it's kind of like the entourage effect is like, think about like teamwork makes the dream work. That's how I like to remember it.
1: Workdays work better with food, and not just any food.
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0: It's a double shot of Pink Floyd on 94HJY, your home of rock and roll. And I'm so proud of my fellow Potter fans, my fellow Potterheads. They have successfully protected Dobby, the house elf's final resting place. And I couldn't be more proud. I wish I could have been there. But so if you don't know that there is a memorial to Dobby the house elf from Harry Potter at Freshwater West in Wales. So the beach where they filmed his death scene and burial scene in Harry Potter and the Deathly Hallows Part 1. So fans from all over the world have gone to visit, leave tributes there. I will be going at some point in the future. Thank God it'll still be there because an undersea power cable was being built between Ireland and the UK. It was originally going to run through that area and completely disturb the memorial, but the fans were not having it, and the power company received hundreds of calls protesting the plan, and they eventually agreed to reroute the cable and leave Dobby's grave alone. Thank God. That means I can still go visit. Way to go, fellow Potterheads. You guys are absolutely amazing. When we rally, we rally.
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0: Paul and L.
1: So I'm watching the movies over the weekend, right?
0: Paul and L.
1: So I'm watching the movies over the weekend, right? Especially the R-rated movies.
2: Right.
1: They put a little warning out to tell you. So the warning before one movie said, scenes of extreme gory violence, rough, vivid sex scenes, obscene language throughout, smoking. Now, if I'm all right with those first three things,
2: exactly.
1: Like, am I really going to be upset if somebody lights a Marlboro? It can really get to an extreme, too. I mean, like, scenes of decapitation, extreme blood, and consumption of food with gluten. Racist language, animal cruelty, and a supermarket scene with 11 items in a 10 items or less lane. I mean...
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1: Geddy Lee was recently asked why Rush wasn't making any new music, and he explained, "There was a very limited amount of time for rehearsals once he and Alex Lifeson decided to end their 11-year hiatus." Alex Lifeson said in the beginning they thought 14 months would be plenty of time, but as the clock ticked away, they realized they were coming up on a deadline fast. Meanwhile, drummer Anika Nils had to learn about 43 songs in the course of a year with Neil Peart drum parts that were not easy to learn. Very often she would practice alone, but then every once in a while she would get together with Geddy Lee, Alex Lifeson, and keyboardist Lauren Gold to play the songs together to find that chemistry. All the rehearsing paid off because Rush's tour is a massive success. The Rock Report's powered by New Bedford Mitsubishi, and for more, go to 94HJY.com.
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0: It's your home rock and roll 94HAY. Well, as you know, Paul and I announced our retirement. It'll be, at the end of this month, pretty much. We've got the big, it's about effing time retirement party coming up on August 21st at Track 15 in downtown Providence with our friends Dirty Deeds playing a whole mess of AC/DC for us, which is really going to be great because we've been friends with those guys for years and years, and very honored that they decided that they would do a kind of like rearrange their schedule to make that happen. And a lot of people are asking, Paul, I mean, all right, what are you guys going to do afterwards? Are you going to do a podcast? Are you going to, like, what are you going to do? And personally, I heard of this great school. I think I'm going to do some teaching.
1: 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Ever since I graduated, I've been doing what I love right from the get-go. Aside from being a real DJ, telling the listeners the time, temperature, and promotional liners, I've had the chance to meet people I never thought I'd meet. Why, just last week, I actually talked on the phone to John Bon Jovi. Here's just a little snippet.
2: Hello.
1: Hey, John. This is your friend Ron Radio at WDIX in Waterbury. How's the hair this morning?
2: Hey, how the f*** did you get this number, man? Don't you ever f***ing call here again, asshole.
1: That crazy John. We're like buds now. The Cliché School of Broadcasting. Call 555-5555. That's 555-5555. That's 555-5555.
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4: That's entertainment. That's entertainment.
3: Paul and Al. Morning.

0: It's 94 each day. We got Kevin in the studio.
1: Yeah, so this is kind of a fatherhood moment. My son was playing with some friends, and there were accusations. This one hit that one, and no one knew what really happened.
0: Oh, right.
1: So we took the boys aside separately to get a story where they weren't, you know, helping each other out.
0: Right. Right.
1: And so the one friend, though, who witnessed it, he didn't want to choose between his two friends, but he finally said, I got to be honest. He said, you know, your son's story is correct.
0: Yeah.
1: The other kid started it. And I said, right. Well, thank you for being honest. We appreciate it. It's very important. He says, yeah. He says, I only lie when I have to.
2: A politician in the making.
1: Yeah.
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1: It's your home rock and roll, 94HAY, and it's your home for this guy more than the 36 years we've been here. I mean, how long have you been at HAY now?
2: 41 years.
1: Holy moly.
2: Yeah, I was here when you got here. I was that dust in the corner. They couldn't quite sweep out.
1: Yeah. Wow.
2: Yeah, that's unbelievable. I know. I saw you get here and age to the point where you could hardly
1: Had no motivation, but you, sir, take it to a whole new level.
2: Yeah, you thought you were slackers. 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So the Celtics going to be part of opening night, October 20th. NBA putting out some of their schedule. It's going to be the Knicks and the Sixers. That's going to be a heck of a matchup with LeBron and Jaylen Brown with the Sixers. Now the Celtics at the Pistons and then OKC and San Antonio. Three really good ones to get the season started. Christmas Day, Celtics and the Heat going to get together. Toronto beat the Red Sox 5-3. That's four in a row in the loss column for these guys.
1: Oh,
2: they do that when they commit themselves to things. Whether it's winning or losing, boy, they get really good at it. Seven hits, no Red Sox players with more than one hit, except for, nobody had more than one hit, but Rafaela and Abreu had home runs anyway. For the Sox, they both came against Dylan Cease, who's one of the best pitchers in baseball, and the Sox did well against him. They just couldn't hit anybody else. Yankees 4-1 past Seattle, so the Red Sox are now three back of the Yankees, nine away from Tampa Bay, so we can stop talking about the division again. Patriots-Colts joint practice yesterday. They'll do it again today. Then Thursday night at Gillette, they'll play. Patriots.com. Evan Lazar gave a review of yesterday's practice and said Drake May was throwing well downfield, hit Dobbs and Brown, the two new guys, with deep passes and a couple of passes to the tight ends, Henry and Radon as well. And they said he had three red zone touchdown passes for May in the practice yesterday. And pro college high school football, everybody's getting the August workouts, and including at Maumelle High School in Arkansas. One of the kids got there, took his helmet, put it on, got out to warm up for practice.
1: Right.
2: And about an hour later, he's like, feels like something's in my helmet. Opens it up, and there is a deadly cottonmouth snake.
1: Oh, my God. In your helmet.
2: Slipped in there overnight and slept in there.
1: Whoa.
2: Yeah. So, and he went an hour with it. So he's okay. Never really bit him. And they said it's the second most venomous snake in Arkansas and could have easily killed him.
1: That's crazy.
2: Yeah. And they said the snake didn't want to come out of the helmet. Took it off. They had to flush it out with water because it was, I guess, pretty comfortable in there, you know? Jim Schwartz, 94HGY.
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0: It's your home of rock and roll, 94HAY. Well, if you checked out my social media posts a few weeks ago, I was coming home from Maine, and I decided to stop at a bakery in Manchester, New Hampshire, that is now run by our old friend Lauren Collins. Lauren used to do the news here at HAY on the Paul and Al show, actually. A wonderful gal that we've stayed in touch with over the years. She's really, really happy now doing what she's always wanted to do. If you're ever in the Manchester, New Hampshire area, the bakery is called Slightly Crooked Pies. The reason for that being that her original oven was a little bit off kilter, and so all the pies came out funny. But the pies are fantastic, and she is just a sweetheart. And, well, she left HJY many years ago to pursue bigger and better things. And maybe she also left because she didn't really like it when we put her in one of our bits.
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1: 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Patriots and Colts going to practice again together today, then play each other tomorrow night at Gillette Stadium. Four in a row in the loss column for the Red Sox. Toronto beat them 5-3 last night. Things are not looking good. We win in bunches and lose in bunches. Yankees 4-1 over Seattle last night. And Zach Howard, this is pretty funny. Zach Howard is a member of Winghaven Country Club in Missouri. They had their member golf tournament this weekend.
0: Yeah.
1: And Zach was caught cheating and has been expelled from the country club. He faked a hole in one on the par 3 fourth hole. Here's how it worked. His foursome was the first to tee off that day, so he went out on the course about an hour before tee time and dropped a ball in the hole on the par 3. So when they came around to it, nobody had played in front of him, and he was the first off the tee, and he's looking for his ball, and he says, "Oh, it's right here in the cup."
0: Hey!
1: It was planted like 2 hours before, and wow. The video surveillance got him. There's cameras everywhere, baby. They saw him walk on the course before it started.
0: That's so funny.
1: He got nailed, but that was a pretty good plan, though, I tell you. Jim Shorts, 94 HGY.

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Well, we featured some of our favorite song parodies a couple of weeks ago, and you know, we wrote a lot of them over the last 36 years here on the Paul and Al Show, and so we figured this week we'd present a few more of them, sort of the Paul and Al song parody B-list, and, well, where would we be without Paul's cousin, Bubba?

It's your home of rock and roll, 94HAY, time for Paul and Al's music appreciation class. Well, this guy went from rock and roll to disco to softer stuff, but I mean, he's still a legend. Sir Rod Stewart is 81 years old and hospitalized now, still doing tours and hospitalized recently. We'll have more details for you about that. He seems to be doing well, though. But that's just a great excuse to play something from his legendary Every Picture Tells a Story album, which came out in 1971.

0: Yeah, Rod Stewart, 94 HAY, a little Ronnie Wood guitar action in there, too. Rod Stewart hospitalized, but he's out of it now, and I'm just exhausted from listening to that song. So, Jim Shorts, you're on your own while I smoke a cigarette.
1: All right. Well, I've been out of it for a while, so I'm right there with you.

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0: It's your home rock and roll 94HAY. Well, we celebrated our 36th anniversary on the Paul and Al Show back in July. And now we are announcing, of course, our retirement coming at the end of this month. And so we're looking back at some of our favorite old bits. And it was kind of funny. I saw this meme the other day. And it just has a hand holding a crayon. And it says, "That's the last time I get my crayons at the dollar store." And then you realize the color of the crayon was dog wiener. And it reminded me of this classic Paul and Al bit.
1: What do you want in a lipstick? A luscious, deep, irresistible color. That's why we've gone to nature's most sensuous shades of red for an all-new line of dog dinky lipstick. What hue is you? Perhaps it's a passionate poodle pink. Maybe a Mastiff's romantic magenta or a rough and ready Rottweiler ruby red. Just rub dog dinky on your lips and they'll be jumping the fences just to get in your backyard. But beware, dog dinky lipstick is so seductive, you'll need to throw a big bucket of cold water on them just to get them off you. And it comes in an attractive, retractable, furry pouch. Whenever you need lipstick, just rub it and out pops dog dinky. Release the erotic animal hiding inside of you with new dog dinky lipstick. You'll be the hottest bitch in the neighborhood.
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1: 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Patriots Colts will do it again today. They had joint practices yesterday, and the players always say every year, boy, it's nice to hit somebody on another team rather than our own guys all the time. You know? Oh, man, every year, same thing. They're going to play tomorrow night, Thursday night, for game number one of the preseason schedule. That means that nobody that you'll hear of all season long will be out there playing, but that's all right. 7:30 start for the game tomorrow night, but one more workout together today. In fact, they'll get a little bit in tomorrow. Patriots.com, Evan Lazar said that high grades for Drake May at practice yesterday, throwing the deep ball and throwing it with accuracy. And he also said that Tommy DeVito, the backup quarterback, continued to impress. Another good day, and Will Campbell, a strong day as well, according to the reports coming from Evan Lazar and Patriots.com. NBA opening night, October 20th, going to be at Madison Square Garden for the Knicks-Sixers game. They'll hang the banner with the NBA championship for the Knicks, but LeBron and Jaylen Brown, that'd be a good one to watch.
0: Yeah.
1: Celtics at the Pistons that day, and OKC in San Antonio as well.
0: Are they gonna for the Celtics and Pistons? Are they gonna bring out Johnny Most for that?
1: I don't think so. Oh, no, okay. I don't think Johnny's available. He's booked that day. Make it four in a row in the loss column. Sox lost to Toronto 5-3. Yankees 4-1 over Seattle. Red Sox are fading away in the division. Still five up for the last wild card spot. And the Chicago White Sox fans lined up hours before the game to get in for the big promotion Pope hat giveaway.
0: Yeah, I saw that.
1: Pope Leo, born in Chicago, White Sox fan. Not the skull cap either. This is the tall one.
0: Right, you know? Right, exactly. So you're blocking everyone's view trying to watch the game.
1: I don't think anybody could see if the guy in front of him had a hat. And in the seventh inning, it was pretty cool. In the seventh inning, it was a random drawing. Four lucky fans were given eternal salvation.
0: Wow. Which,
1: yeah, I mean, that's a nice get.
0: Who said you can't buy religion, right?
1: Jim Shorts, 91st AY.
0: Shorts, we thought giving in the second collection was good enough. Apparently not.
1: I want my money back.

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1: Rod Stewart is stepping away from touring after undergoing a, quote, routine coronary stent procedure, unquote. Doctors are pleased with his recovery, and Rod is doing very well and has returned to his normal daily activities. But on the advice of his doctors, he's going to take the next 4 weeks to recuperate and regain full fitness before returning to the stage. So unfortunately, this means he'll be unable to continue his current tour dates. He still had 15 shows scheduled between now and mid-September, including stops in Cleveland, Kansas City, and an extended stay in Las Vegas. This is just the latest setback for Sir Rod Stewart, who is 81 now and has battled several health issues this last year. Sinus infections, laryngitis, and he required an oxygen tank after nearly fainting on stage during a performance in Utah. Here's hoping that Rod feels better soon and gets back on the road again. The Rock Report's brought to you by New Bedford Mitsubishi, and for more, go to 94HJY.com. 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Time to give away some tickets, my friends. Lynyrd Skynyrd and Foreigner, August 22nd. That's a week from this Saturday at the Xfinity Center, and you could be there. Well, you could just drive out there, sure, but you would like to have tickets in your hand, wouldn't you? Well, just be caller 9, 401-224-1994.
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1: Hey, it's Al from Paul and Al. And like many of my friends here at 94HAY, I've had trouble sleeping at night. You know, I'd constantly wake up, toss and turn, and then I feel tired the next day. I tried everything, sleeping pills, an entire bottle of bourbon. Nothing seemed to work. Nothing, that is, until I discovered My Sledgehammer. My Sledgehammer works without drugs and without their harmful side effects. I simply take my sledgehammer and hit myself over the head with it. In moments, I'm ready for a long night's sleep. Sometimes, if I've had a particularly stressful day, I might take two swings of my sledgehammer.
2: That usually does the trick.
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1: 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Well, wins are hard to come by. Remember we had 15 in a row of these things and they were coming off like M&Ms? Oh, yep. Man. Can't find one now. Toronto, I think I emptied the bag of M&Ms. Toronto 5, Boston 3. Boy, a couple of home runs against Dylan Cease, who was as good as it gets on the mound of the Sox. Handled him okay. Rafael and Abreu had a home run, so looking okay at that time, but just wasn't happening. Adley Rutschman was in the lineup. He actually batted third for him. That's the catcher who they got in that trade where they traded away a lot of prospects to the Baltimore Orioles. He was one of three at the plate with a couple of walks, so he was on base three times out of five. That's not bad at all. Ranger Suarez going to go tonight as that series continues. Boston trying to get back on the winning track. The Yankees, four runs in the seventh inning, got them a 4-1 win over Seattle, who's really struggling. Yankees have won three of four. They're three games ahead of the Red Sox now in the AL East. Nine games separate Tampa Bay from the Red Sox. The Sox are five games up on Detroit, though, who is right now owner of the last wild card spot. So the Sox still looking good as far as that goes. Tampa Bay beat Oakland 12-4. Jacob Wilson, we talked about him during the Sox-A's series. He won 111 straight games without an error as a shortstop. That was a major league record. Well, he had an error last night, but then the inning later, they took it away. They changed the call, and he was at home for that one. So the home scorekeeper decided to succumb to the pressure and make it a fielder's choice instead of an error. Patriots-Colts going to go tomorrow night at Gillette. Their joint practice yesterday and then again today. NBA opening night, Celtics going to take on the Pistons. Big one's going to be the Knicks and the Sixers. And Matthew Vigura plays golf out in England. Worcestershire is in England, right, Al?
0: Uh-huh, sure. Yeah. Either that or it's in my refrigerator. I use it on, splash it into salad dressing.
1: The only Worcestershire I know, yeah, absolutely. So we

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0: What's your name?
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0: Hey, Paul.
2: Good name, Paul, although I kind of like Al better.
1: Do you?
2: Yeah.
1: I have a brother named Al.
0: Do you really?
1: Yeah.
0: All right.
1: He's in prison, though.
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0: It's your home rock and roll, 94HAY, and it's your home for this guy more than the 36 years we've been here. I mean, how long have you been at HAY now?
1: 41 years.
0: Holy moly.
1: Yeah, I was here when you got here. I was that dust in the corner. They couldn't quite sweep out.
0: Yeah.
1: Uh-huh. Yeah,
0: wow.
1: Yeah,
0: that's unbelievable.
1: I know. I saw you get here and age to the point where you could hardly
0: Had no motivation, but you, sir, take it to a whole new level.
1: Yeah, you thought you were slackers. 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So the Celtics are going to be part of opening night, October 20th. NBA putting out some of their schedule. It's going to be the Knicks and the Sixers. That's going to be a heck of a matchup with LeBron and Jaylen Brown with the Sixers. Now the Celtics at the Pistons and then OKC and San Antonio. Three really good ones to get the season started. Christmas Day, Celtics and the Heat going to get together. Toronto beat the Red Sox 5-3. That's four in a row in the loss column for these guys.
0: Oh, man.
1: They do that when they commit themselves to things. They, I mean, whether it's winning or losing, boy, they get really good at it. Seven hits, no Red Sox players with more than one hit, except for, nobody had more than one hit, but Rafaela and Abreu had home runs anyway. For the Sox, they both came against Dylan Cease, who's one of the best pitchers in baseball, and the Sox did well against him. They just couldn't hit anybody else. Yankees 4-1 past Seattle, so the Red Sox are now three back of the Yankees, nine away from Tampa Bay, so we can stop talking about the division again. Patriots-Colts joint practice yesterday. They'll do it again today. Then Thursday night at Gillette, they'll play. Patriots.com. Evan Lazar gave a review of yesterday's practice and said Drake May was throwing well downfield, hit Dobbs and Brown, the two new guys, with deep passes and a couple of passes to the tight ends, Henry and Radon as well. And he said he had three red zone touchdown passes for May in the practice yesterday. And pro college high school football, everybody's getting the August workouts, and including at Maumelle High School in Arkansas. One of the kids got there, took his helmet, put it on, got out to warm up for practice.
0: Right.
1: And about an hour later, he's like, feels like something's in my helmet. Opens it up, and there is a deadly cottonmouth snake.
0: Oh, my God. In your helmet.
1: Slipped in there overnight and slept in there.
0: Whoa.
1: Yeah. So, and he went an hour with it. So he's okay. Never really bit him. And they said it's the second most venomous snake in Arkansas and could have easily killed him.
0: That's crazy.
1: Yeah. And they said the snake didn't want to come out of the helmet. Took it off. They had to flush it out with water because it was, I guess, pretty comfortable in there. You know? Jim Schwartz, 94HAY.

0: It's your home of rock and roll, 94HAY. It's also your home for Stump the DJ. We've been doing it for over 36 years, and we're winding it down as we retire. Two more Stump the DJs to go, and we'll do that tomorrow morning starting at 8 a.m. Your best joke could win you $94 and the Stump the DJ shirt, thanks to our friends at Route 6 Auto Mall Kia in Swansea. So post your best joke right now. You can do it right now on the Paul and Al Facebook page.
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It's your home of rock and roll, 94HAY. Well, we featured some of our favorite song parodies a couple of weeks ago. And, you know, we wrote a lot of them over the last 36 years here on the Paul and Al Show. And so we figured this week we'd present a few more of them, sort of the Paul and Al song parody B-list. And, well, where would we be without Paul's cousin, Bubba?

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1: 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Patriots and Colts going to practice again together today, then play each other tomorrow night at Gillette Stadium. Four in a row in the loss column for the Red Sox. Toronto beat them 5-3 last night. Things are not looking good. We win in bunches and lose in bunches. Yankees 4-1 over Seattle last night. And Zach Howard, this is pretty funny. Zach Howard is a member of Wing Haven Country Club in Missouri. They had their member golf tournament this weekend.
0: Yeah.
1: And Zach was caught cheating and has been expelled from the from the country club. He faked a hole in one on the par 3 fourth hole. Here's how it worked. His foursome was the first to tee off that day, so he went out on the course about an hour before tee time and dropped a ball in the hole on the par 3. So when they came around to it, nobody had played in front of him, and he was the first off the tee, and he's looking for his ball, and he says, "Oh, it's right here in the cup."
0: Hey!
1: It was planted like 2 hours before, and the video surveillance got him. There's cameras everywhere, baby. They saw him walk on the course before it started.
0: That's so funny.
1: He got nailed, but that was a pretty good plan, though, I tell you. Jim Shorts, 94 HTY.
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0: 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Well, we celebrated our 36th anniversary on the Paul and Al Show back in July. And now we are announcing, of course, our retirement coming at the end of this month. And so we're looking back at some of our favorite old bits. And it was kind of funny. I saw this meme the other day, and it just has a hand holding a crayon. And it says, "That's the last time I get my crayons at the dollar store." And then you realize the color of the crayon was dog wiener. And it reminded me of this classic Paul and Al bit.
1: What do you want in a lipstick? A luscious, deep, irresistible color. 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What hue is you? 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Just rub dog dinky on your lips and they'll be jumping the fences just to get in your backyard. But beware, dog dinky lipstick is so seductive, you'll need to throw a big bucket of cold water on them just to get them off you. And it comes in an attractive, retractable, furry pouch. Whenever you need lipstick, just rub it, and out pops dog dinky. Release the erotic animal hiding inside of you with new dog dinky lipstick. You'll be the hottest bitch in the neighborhood.
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It's time for Final Vinyl. Thanks to our buddy Roger at Purchase Street Records, Pope's Island in New Bedford. If you haven't been there yet, check out that store. I mean, he's not only got vinyl, but he's got all kinds of swag. And if you're into cassettes, he's got a ton of cassettes and CDs, things like that. But it's a great shop. And as long as that bridge is not sideways on you, you can get there without a problem. But anyway, it is time for Final Vinyl. And I remember the video for this one because it was such a hokey video, even though the song itself, kind of a one-hit wonder, if you will, was pretty cool. Going back to about, let's see, what does the album say here? 1982 or so. This is Aldo Nova and Fantasy at HJY.

0: Hey, it's Al from Paul and Al. And like many of my friends here at 94HAY, I've had trouble sleeping at night. You know, I'd constantly wake up, toss and turn, and then I feel tired the next day. I tried everything. Sleeping pills, an entire bottle of bourbon. Nothing seemed to work. Nothing, that is, until I discovered My Sledgehammer. My Sledgehammer works without drugs and without their harmful side effects. I simply take My Sledgehammer and hit myself over the head with it. In moments, I'm ready for a long night's sleep. Sometimes, if I've had a particularly stressful day, I might take two swings of My Sledgehammer.
1: That usually does the trick.
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94 HJY, your home of rock and roll. What's going on, everybody? It's Kayla, a little after 10 o'clock Wednesday. Happy midweek to you. Hope it's treating you well. We got Three Doors Down coming up. First, it's The Doors.

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2: 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From Russia with Underwires.
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94HJY, your home of rock and roll. What's going on, everybody? Happy Wednesday to you. It's Kayla, a little after 11 o'clock. We got Metallica and Pat Benatar coming your way in a bit. First, STP.

0: 94HJY, we are looking to do it, sending you out to our 2026 iHeartRadio Music Festival presented by Capital One. It's all going down in Sin City, T-Mobile Arena in Las Vegas, to be exact, September 18th and 19th. Biggest music event of the year. Two nights, one stage, incredible artists, and you're out in Vegas. When you win the trip, you're getting $1,000, airfare, hotel, ground transportation included, and two tickets to both nights of the festival. Be ready for that shot coming up after 1 o'clock on 94HJY.
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2: Rod Stewart is stepping away from touring after undergoing a, quote, routine coronary stent procedure, unquote. Doctors are pleased with his recovery, and Rod is doing very well and has returned to his normal daily activities. But on the advice of his doctors, he's going to take the next 4 weeks to recuperate and regain full fitness before returning to the stage. So, unfortunately, this means he'll be unable to continue his current tour dates. He still had 15 shows scheduled between now and mid-September, including stops in Cleveland, Kansas City, and an extended stay in Las Vegas. This is just the latest setback for Sir Rod Stewart, who is 81 now and has battled several health issues this last year. Sinus infections, laryngitis, and he required an oxygen tank after nearly fainting on stage during a performance in Utah. Here's hoping that Rod feels better soon and gets back on the road again. The Rock Report's brought to you by New Bedford Mitsubishi, and for more, go to 94HJY.com.
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1: If there's anything I know, that anytime you start making plans and telling the world what you're going to do, you don't know what's going to come up next. Anything can happen. So I love being in the Chili Peppers, and it's my home. And of course, during the course of doing it, there's been all kinds of ups and downs and moments of extreme positive floating on clouds of greatness and times of just misery and uncertainty. And all those things, you know, like being in a family. I really can't predict, but I love being in it for now and right now. Wherever it goes, it goes.
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Hello, it's Kayla. We are into it. 94-minute music marathon during your workforce lunch is on. Thank you for getting your requests in. We got more of them coming up. Nickelback on the way. First, Ryan in Providence was looking for Everlast on 94HJY.

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0: 94HJY's Metal Zone welcomes Purchase Street Records Halloween Party. 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

Y, your home of rock and roll. How's it going, everybody? It's Kayla. Happy Wednesday. I hope your week is treating you well. We got Fuel coming up in a bit. Right now, it's Foreigner on 94 HJY.

0: 94 HJY, come on out, Paul and Alice. 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

0: 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Hey, it's Kayla, creeping up on 3 o'clock here this Wednesday. So I'm heading home. I hope you have a great afternoon. Coming up tomorrow morning, Paul and Al going to have your shot to stump the DJ. That happens at 8 a.m. It's all powered by Route 6 Automall Kia in Swansea. They have more of that. They have that and more coming for you tomorrow morning. I'll talk to you tomorrow. You got Kat next on 94HJY.
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8: 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You go, okay, we got a winner here. Remember, they all start with thumbnail sketches, a little nothing. Janie got a gun. Why the hell does Janie have a gun? Who's Janie? And on and on and on. So it's a crazy, beautiful, I love the process. Kind of like Sherlock Holmes.
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1: It was a song called Moving Out. It was a magic moment. I mean, all I'd ever asked for, I didn't know as a young kid. 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At least I had hopes. And we made it happen. And the rest is history.
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It's 94 HJY, your home of rock and roll. It's Kevin in for Doug and Jen. They're on vacation and back on Monday. Coming up on the show this afternoon, Rydot says the Washington Bridge construction is ahead of schedule. I'm sorry. I just tried to read the headline without cracking up. They say it's ahead of schedule. All right. Ahead of schedule. We'll talk about it later.

0: It's 94 HJY, your home of rock and roll. Hard to believe there are only three Stump the DJs left on the Paul and Al Show. They have been doing that for 36 years. Tomorrow kicks off at 8. You can post your best joke right now on the Paul and Al Facebook page. Yeah, but so August 27th is their final broadcast, and they're going to end their 36-year run here with a Stump the DJ segment because the last show will be on a Thursday. And if you win the final Stump the DJ, not only will you have the honor of saying that you won the final, but you will get $94, the shirt, and that is it. Okay, so it's all right, pretty much what you've always gotten, except for that honor of winning the final Stump the DJ. Wow.
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1: You know, for us, the festival shows are special because we get a distinct sense of gratitude for the crowds at those shows. 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And the fact that we get to go and play these shows for folks that, I mean, in most cases don't even speak English, and they're there, they're singing the words, and they're pumped. And it's always one of those moments where we go like, wow, we're so lucky to be able to be in this position to do what we do.
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0: 94 HJY, Kevin in for Doug and Jen. So yeah, the new roller coaster Fast and Furious Hollywood Drift at Universal Studios in Hollywood is making neighbors unhappy. The rotating vehicles move at speeds up to 72 miles an hour, and riders are making lots of noise. So the people in the adjacent apartments are filing complaints, and now additional sound barrier walls will be erected near the ride to quiet the screaming. Now, if only fans of decent movies could put up barriers like all around Universal Studios production lots to block Fast and Furious producers and maybe Vin Diesel from going onto the lot and making another crappy movie with a very simple premise that they'll drag out for another 8 agonizing films. Stop it!
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1: Lisa Sky Hain loved working with people.
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1: Lisa's new boss was a 6'5" entrepreneur from Israel named Adam Newman, and he had a brand new startup called WeWork.
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94 HJY, Kevin filling in for Doug and Jen this week. Opened the show with this, looking at the NBC 10 headline right now. RIDOT says Washington Bridge construction ahead of schedule. Drivers remain skeptical, end quote. Gee, why would they be the drivers so skeptical? I can't wrap my head around. Because, I mean, if you look at the data over the decade,

0: 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It's Kevin, and 94 HJY wants to send you and a friend to see Journey on their final Frontier tour. 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I think for the final Journey show ever, they should have Neil Schon, the guitarist, and Jonathan Cain, the keyboardist, who have been fighting viciously for years. Just have like a cage match at the end. Just, you know, last one, two men enter, one man leaves, and have like faithfully, like, you know, playing while they're fighting for kind of an ironic emotional touch.
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1: I would have to say that I've only just begun. I hope that the next 1,000 years of my life are full of creative opportunities and challenges. Probably the most creative element in my life is being a rock steady dad, because every day is new and every day is fun and interesting and magical and full of wonder, and I get to re-experience the whole thing of being a human being through the eyes of this child. 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
1: The thing is, you can make some records that are immediate and grab you right away, and then you can make some that have to exist in time for a while. And, you know, some of my favorite records I didn't like the first time I heard them or the second. But I believe in giving things a chance, and I try to listen to everything that sounds like it might be interesting. I try to listen to it 3 or 4 times, and sometimes it just takes that long to really understand exactly what's going on. And very often, those are the records that you'll want to listen to for a number of years rather than something that's this really, really great the first 5 times you hear it and then gets boring after that. It gives them legs and, you know, makes it wear well.
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94HJY. This portion of, the Doug and Jen show here with me, Kevin, is brought to you by AI Overview. I want to thank AI Overview for taking even the most complex, deep-seated issues, the most complicated topics, and just like summing it up for all of us in a sentence or two, so we can just remain and just stew, basically, in our ignorance, getting just the very surface details of any questions we may have as mankind further plummets towards its doom. That's your happy thought for a Friday. No, wait, what day is it? It's Wednesday. See, I should have checked with AI Overview before I did this break.

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0: It's 94 HJY. So yeah, if you're a parent, life's about to start getting hectic again. The kids go back to school, etc. So there are some chores, experts say, that can wait until after Labor Day while you focus on that stuff. Washing the windows, that can wait until after Labor Day. Apparently, heavy dusting, you want to wait until the pollen levels lower. Then you can tackle that big chore after Labor Day. And deep cleaning the garage, that can wait. Lord knows it has for a very long time. I just have a quick question for these experts. You say that these chores can wait until after Labor Day. I just like Labor Day of what year exactly? Because I, if if you mean this year, like as far as me, like dusting, washing windows, vacuuming, cleaning the garage, lawn and garden, like I cannot get to that until Christmas of like 2027, minimum.
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5: 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The whole band does it. And it's cool, man, because, like, we usually do two on, day off, three on, day off, so we do five shows a week. We always work out on show days. I mean, it's kind of part of the regime and what we do. From the time we get up to the time we play the show, we're moving, man.
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1: Hey, you know how the world's kind of in a real scary place right now with the horrible stories we hear about every week? I'm Robert Evans. I'm a journalist, and I cover the international fascist movement. And in 2019, July of that year, I decided to do something a little bit different. Instead of covering horror, I wanted to go look for hope. And I found it in a place you might find kind of unlikely, northeastern Syria. The region I visited is known as Rojava, and when the Western media covers it, they mostly just refer to these people as the Kurds. Since 2013, a loose alliance of revolutionaries over there have been fighting to not just drive back ISIS, but to establish something of a utopia, an egalitarian, feminist, eco-conscious community in a place that previously had known mostly war and terror. In the Women's War, I'll take you to this place, and I'll introduce you to the revolutionaries fighting to build it. Brave women who battle for equality with an AK-47, with a spade, and with a pen. Follow me as I travel to a land of war and hope, a place trapped on the edge of utopia and oblivion. I'm Robert Evans. 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

94 HJY, it's Kevin in for Doug and Jen, and I'm in my happy place because it's the 5 o'clock triple shot with Van Halen, Whole Lotta Ed. The 5 o'clock triple shot sponsored by Route 6 Auto Mall Kia in Swansea. Not completely my happy place, though, because I'm sitting in Doug's chair here in the HJY studio. He hasn't been here since last Friday, but the chair is still, it's kind of swampy, I got to be honest. Very, very musty and just gross. So, happy place with Van Halen. My ass is not so happy.

94HJY. So an Arkansas football player practiced with something terrifying in his helmet for an hour. He was unwittingly practicing with this thing in his helmet. We'll talk about it coming up. Doug and Jen Show, Kevin filling in, HJY, Pink Floyd.

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0: 94 HJY Sex and Candy. Paul and Al did a million song parodies over their 36 years here at HJY. They're wrapping up the show for good August 27th. If you have a favorite song parody of theirs, feel free to make a request on the iHeartRadio app talkback feature. In other news, an Arkansas football player, he was at a team practice for nearly an hour last week before discovering he had something horrifying in his helmet, didn't realize it. Take the helmet off, something moving around up there. It was a 2-foot-long cottonmouth snake hiding beneath the padding. That is a venomous snake. He could have died. So they always say, do a safety check first. Meanwhile, you know, he had this snake in his helmet, didn't know it. New York Jets coaches for several decades have called plays with no brains between their headset earpieces. Equally as dangerous to New York Jets fans.
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1: For us, it's strange because wherever you are on a Tuesday night, you know, it has to be Friday night. And then you realize it has to be New Year's Eve. And that is a hell of a thing to come down from. But to get up to it takes really getting inside the songs. And if you really get inside the songs, you're not thinking about your laundry because you're in them. And particularly for me as a singer, I have to be in them to be able to sing them.
2: 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So it's always fun to play them.
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0: 94 HJY's Metal Zone welcomes Purchase Street Records Halloween Party. That's going to be Saturday, November 1st at the Met in Pawtucket. You're going to have All Sinners and Morning Noise. They're going to be playing special guest Pink Acoustic Rock and Roll. Of course, All Sinners, the band of Roger. He's the drummer, also owner of Purchase Street Records, supplier of Paul and Al's Final Vinyl for a very long time, and a very cool guy. Doors open at 6. The show starts at 7, an all-ages event. 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Kevin filling in for Doug and Jen. They'll be back on Monday, and we'll be back after these. It's HJY.
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2: Rod Stewart is stepping away from touring after undergoing a, quote, routine coronary stent procedure, unquote. Doctors are pleased with his recovery, and Rod is doing very well and has returned to his normal daily activities. But on the advice of his doctors, he's going to take the next 4 weeks to recuperate and regain full fitness before returning to the stage. So, unfortunately, this means he'll be unable to continue his current tour dates. He still had 15 shows scheduled between now and mid-September, including stops in Cleveland, Kansas City, and an extended stay in Las Vegas. This is just the latest setback for Sir Rod Stewart, who is 81 now and has battled several health issues this last year. Sinus infections, laryngitis, and he required an oxygen tank after nearly fainting on stage during a performance in Utah. Here's hoping that Rod feels better soon and gets back on the road again. The Rock Report's brought to you by New Bedford Mitsubishi, and for more, go to 94HJY.com.
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94 HJY. It's Kevin. So yeah, this tune Angry by the Rolling Stones, I've tried to adopt that phrase and it doesn't work. Like if you really tick someone off and you just say, hey, don't get angry with me, they don't care. They're going to remain angry. Of course, I've done and said some horrible things to people, family, friends, loved ones, local ministers, etc. And I say, don't get angry, but you know, if you're Mick Jagger, you can say, don't get angry with me. People are more likely to listen. He probably slips them like $1,000. Hey, just don't get angry with me. Oh, we love you, Mick. Doesn't work for Kevin.

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1: What's going on, fellow sports fans? It's Andy West. Let's look back on this day in sports history, August 12th. We'll start today in 1969, where the Boston Celtics were sold for a record $6 million. Now think about that. In today's money, that's just pennies. There are plenty of players on the Celtics today who make more than $6 million a year. Jumping way ahead today in 1994, members of the Major League Baseball Players Association go on strike, leading to the cancellation of the World Series for only the second time in Major League Baseball history, the other time being 1904. And today in 2012, Rory McIlroy breaks the PGA Championship record for margin of victory that Jack Nicklaus set in 1980. McIlroy sinks a birdie from 25 feet on the 18th hole to give him a 6-under 66 for an 8-shot victory. McIlroy closes out a remarkable week by playing bogey-free over the final 23 holes.
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It's 94 HJY ZZ Top. Some, you know, sad news. ZZ Top drummer Frank Beard, he is having health problems again. They played Paul and Al's anniversary show several months back, and really cool guys. Hope Frank Beard gets well. He's going to have someone's going to replace him on the tour currently. The thing about Frank Beard, and I'm sure if you grew up in the 80s or, you know, even the 90s, everyone thought they had this amazing fact about ZZ. Hey, you know ZZ Top? They all have beards, right? But the drummer has. I know. His last name is Beard. He doesn't have a beard. Everyone knows that. Never

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0: 94 HJY. Anyone who has kids know that they'll just pick up anything, right? You got to be careful, even as an adult, because several agencies descended on Delaware's Broadkill Beach Monday after a radioactive object washed ashore. The small disc-like metal item was discovered by someone walking along the beach. They took it home, they washed it off, and then they discovered the word radioactive inscribed on it, along with instructions to dispose of the object. I don't even know how to get rid of corrugated cardboard. So anyway, the emergency response team, the Coast Guard, and all these officials came to the scene. They detected a small amount of radiation. The item was secured for hazmat disposal. Still no word on exactly what it was or where it came from. So one of those, hey, nothing to see here, folks. Except for your neighbor, who now glows in the dark and has enormous nipple tumors.
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5: Here's something pretty disturbing I discovered while researching this podcast. This is what it actually says on the Los Angeles Police Department website. The site states that the Adult Missing Persons Unit investigates 3,200 cases a month, and 70% of those missing people are found or returned voluntarily within 2 or 3 days. It goes on to explain, and I quote here, "Since being a missing person is not a crime, police are given a very limited role while conducting these types of investigations." At the bottom of the webpage, it gets more disturbing. There's a section titled, "What if they never returned?" And here's the official police advice. In such situations, you may want to enlist the services of a private investigator to assist in your search. If you can't afford a PI, the police elaborate, quote, "Another option would be to contact the Salvation Army, which has a missing persons locator program." There is not a single sentence on the LAPD website that would lead a loved one of a missing person to have any faith that the police would properly investigate it. What the LAPD is basically saying is, if someone you love goes missing, don't overreact. They'll probably turn up, unless they don't, in which case you should get someone besides the police to look into it. All this is my way of saying, if the police took missing persons cases as seriously as they do, say, bank robberies, I wouldn't have had to do this podcast in the first place and end up chasing a violent criminal halfway around the country. I'm Neil Strauss, and you can hear the full story of To Live and Die in L.A.
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1: Great. Now, where am I going to get Paul that solar-powered nose hair trimmer that he so desperately needs?
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6: 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You know, it's much more glamorous. 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
1: 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Okay. 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